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Sometimes you seem to have just one chance to do it right, do it right, do it right. Nobody can tell you when it's over, over, over. Nobody.

0: Dear Diary, today is my birthday. 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I have no idea why. 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And I'll invite all my best friends. I will make today the best day in my life.
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0: 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We need peace, love, and harmony. 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No one's right, no one's wrong. 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
0: 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Von Williams bis Patton.
2: 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What you got to do?
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Oh, six. This is Dr. Higgins, one home, back on the air.